Κεντρική οδό στο Φανάρι. Delivery στο 2510-316-781. For all the times that you rain on my parade, and all the clubs you get in using my name. You think you broke my heart, oh girl, for goodness sake.

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G is the word, free as the bird. Swooping down, snooping town, blasting off in the clouds.

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1: Yeah, I'm going to the party. But I'm not going to make friends. I need a love ball.